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Linkin Park, their documentary going to be in theaters starting on Wednesday. If you want to search that out, plug in your zip code, it'll yield all the theaters around here. It'll go there.

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Chili Peppers off of Stadium Arcadium, which turned 20 years old earlier this year. It's Stacey hanging with you. The Warning, I know they've got a busy 2027 ahead of them. They've got a lot of

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Toxicity, title track off one of my favorite records, actually just turned 25 years old at the beginning of this month. How did you celebrate? You should listen in its entirety. I do semi-annually.

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It's Stacy, and welcoming to the Hilliard Center, December 17th, Blue October. It's actually the 20th anniversary of Foiled Tour. So register to win some tickets. 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
1: 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It's Stacey with you. So Linkin Park, their documentary is out on Wednesday in theaters. You can catch it.

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1: Careful, it's nighttime. Monsters are out. And they're in front yards nowadays. It's, I don't like Halloween. Am I the only one? 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

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Radiohead going to be doing all those dates in Australia come 2027. 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
1: Three huge singles from System of a Down's Toxicity. And that turned 25 years old just at the beginning of this month. 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

0: 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It's Stacy with you in the fall prime days nearing, happening October 6th and 7th, where you can get all kinds of deals, tech, tools, home essentials, everyday basics. Just make sure they're not jacking up the price. You gotta watch for that kind of stuff. Amazon, you dog, you.
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1: on its way to you. More Cash Money. So starting 1 week from today, 9 a.m. It's with the morning show. You got your first chance at $1,000 bucks. Week in, week out, day in, day out, hour by hour. Good luck.

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It's Stacy, and well, pet costumes are huge this Halloween. Do you dress your pet up? $860 million going to be spent this year to dress up our pets. You know, I miss the 90s, where we used to have homemade costumes and we left our animals alone.

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My name's Shroom. 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

0: 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Thanks for listening. My name's Shroom. Well, if you're an 80s kid like me, you are really eager to get your third dose of Gremlins magic, but you're going to have to wait another year to see it happen. The long-anticipated Gremlins 3 sequel was supposed to hit theaters next year, but a newly released teaser trailer tells a different story and shows a new release date of October 6th, 2028. Now, the second film came out in June of 1990. The delay was due to the merging of Paramount and Warner Brothers and the desire to not have films hitting theaters that conflict with other company projects, like another film I'm really excited to see, the new Call of Duty movie.
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Got Marilyn Manson on the way. 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

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This Cage the Elephant track is a fictionalized reflection of frontman Matt Schultz's past, highly publicized mental health crisis, and recovery. It's Cage the Elephant, Beaches in Tennessee.

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0: C101 rocks. Kraft mac and cheese now comes in soda form. Yeah, this is nuts. Kraft's teaming up with Sully's Kraft Soda to launch KD Cream Soda, combining traditional cream soda flavor with a hint of Kraft mac and cheese, creating a sweet and savory drink that the company is describing as wonderfully strange. Now, this limited release is currently only available in Canada in 12-ounce cans. You know, if it doesn't make it here to the U.S., I don't think I'll be too disappointed.
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I'll let you know who it is. Come up and play it, Quiet Riot. 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

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Quiet Riot. Their new lead singer is John Tora. John is a 23-year-old Long Island vocalist who officially joined the band this month after a successful online audition. Congratulations to John Tora. Of Shroom, there's a perfect circle. It's Starless.

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I'm Shroom. 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

0: 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My name's Shroom. Hidden Valley Ranch is getting a creepy makeover for Halloween with its first ever seasonal product, the limited edition Spooky Ranch Dressing. It is colored black using fruit juice and cocoa, and it comes in a glow-in-the-dark bottle while keeping that familiar ranch flavor. Now, it's gluten-free, contains no artificial flavors, and will be available exclusively at Walmart. Should see it popping up on the store shelves now. This release joins a growing wave of Halloween-themed food and drink products hitting the shelves this fall.
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Ozzy and Black Sabbath, Back to the Beginning, going to be coming to theaters worldwide next month on October 28th. I'm Shroom with Papa Roach and Hanumankind.

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0: C101 rocks. My name's Shroom. The gaming grandma is now a Guinness World Record holder. At the age of 78 years old, this grandma by the name of Kath Bowie is the oldest female Fortnite streamer on Twitch. Now, Bowie has been live streaming her gaming sessions on the website for 9 years as Grumpy Gran 48. And credits her grandson for her going down that rabbit hole in 2017. She's going to be featured in next year's edition of the Guinness Book of World Records.
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Cage the Elephant's going to be headlining the halftime show of the Munich NFL game between the Patriots and Lions. That takes place November 15th. It's Cage the Elephant's Beaches in Tennessee.

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I'm Shroom. 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
1: Stone Temple Pilots. Late frontman Scott Weiland, his first ever live album, Scott Weiland Live, was originally released as a limited edition blue vinyl this year for Record Store Day. Well, they're going to be expanding it to a wide commercial release after that quickly sold out. You'll now be able to get it, Scott Weiland Live, out on October 23rd. It's Foo Fighters, Window.

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I'm Shroom. Marilyn Manson is celebrating the 30th anniversary of Antichrist Superstar. And we're welcoming Manson to the Aztec Theater in San Antonio. 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

0: C101 rocks. Nicolas Cage takes on the iconic role of NFL legend John Madden in the official trailer for Madden ahead of its theatrical release November 11th and Prime Video debut on November 18th. The biopic follows Madden as he leads Al Davis's Oakland Raiders to a Super Bowl championship in 1977. After health issues force him to retire from coaching, Madden reinvents himself as an NFL analyst with his own style. Now, the film also explores his role as the football mind behind EA's Madden video game franchise, which would become one of the best-selling video game series ever. Catherine Hahn, Sienna Miller, John Mulaney, and Shane Gillis also star alongside Nicolas Cage in the film.
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Soundgarden currently mixing their new album with vocals from the late Chris Cornell, taken from the vaults. That expected to be out hopefully in 2027. There's Bill Murray and A Day to Remember. Oh,

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8: Are you ready?
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0: All right, Jen, away we go. Happy Tuesday. Welcome to it. Look at it this way. You're one day closer to the weekend. I know it still seems like a way off, but, you know, glass half full. Jackson checking in. And thanks so much for listening. Thanks for locking in. As always, appreciate it. Let's get things underway this morning with some Evanescence and Afterlife.

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The trailer is out for Back to the Beginning, that Ozzy Black Sabbath concert flick, which is going to hit theaters October 28th. Quick search, you'll find it for you. It's on YouTube. Play some Ozzy now. It's Under the Graveyard.

0: C101, Rocks Corpus Christi. Guns N' Roses, Paradise City. Jackson here. I saw this morning. Todd Rundgren says that Taylor Swift ruined music. I guess he's decided subtlety is overrated. In a recent interview, he said she was the highest form of mediocrity. He's not arguing that she can't write songs or sell records. His larger complaint is about what success represents to him, an increasingly corporate music business built around branding, celebrity, and enormous fandom rather than musical experimentation. Not totally surprising coming from him. He has spent decades being critical of the music industry. Meanwhile, Swift just released an expanded version of The Life of a Showgirl. So the timing here will guarantee that his interview gets some attention. Calling her the ultimate in mediocrity is kind of like rock star language for get off my lawn. Right? Todd's just getting old and cranky, I think.
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1: What are the Patriots up to now? Back in 2007, you had Spygate. Patriots were caught videotaping opposing coaches' defensive signals. 2015, you had Deflategate. This came after the AFC Championship game against Indianapolis. Patriots deliberately deflating footballs below the required pressure. And now, well, we might be able to call this one Jumbotron Gate. We'll talk about that coming up.

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1: There's all-time low in black bear, monsters. Jackson here. I think we talked about this yesterday, but worth repeating. Did you see the NFL had to make a new rule about the video board image when teams are kicking field goals? Yeah, it's now a requirement for stadiums to show the exact same video board image for both teams during field goals and extra points. They alleged that the Patriots were sometimes displaying a reverse camera angle. I've seen it. They did. And I could see where it'd be confusing. They would do that during opponents' kicks at Gillette Stadium, and it created what looked like a second offset set of yellow goalposts on the giant screen behind the actual goalpost. The league has not accused New England of cheating, and the Patriots have not publicly responded. But the NFL has now explicitly told every team, same display for both kickers.
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Ever hear of guaxiety? This is the stress you're under when you buy an avocado and try to figure out when is that roughly 11-minute window where it's actually ripe. We'll talk about that coming up. Linkin Park, now Burn It Down.

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1: Hey, it's Jackson. Good morning. So guacxiety, that's what they're calling it. When you buy an avocado and try to figure out that tiny, tiny window when it's ripe, right? Avocados have three stages. Baseball, perfect, and then something you found behind the refrigerator. They surveyed over 2,000 Americans back in August. And among Americans who buy avocados, 70% said buying them feels like a guessing game. Almost 70% said they seem to go from too hard to overripe way faster than expected. This survey was commissioned by Good Foods, which admittedly sells packaged avocado products. So they have a horse or an avocado in the race. But I'm telling you, that frustration is real. It's like, I go to the store, especially if you're trying to find one to use like that night. You'll stand there forever trying to find one that's ripe. If you get lucky, sometimes. And then maybe you buy a handful more of the ones that are, you know, hard as a rock. And think, all right, well, they've got a couple days. 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They're gone. I don't think you ever really buy an avocado. I think you just enter into a short-term relationship with one and hope you get to it before it turns to compost.
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1: There's Alice in Chains, Rooster Jackson here. Oh, by the way, the Tom Morello solo record is out now. It's called Everyone Gets Everything They Want. New solo record from the Rage Against the Machine guitarist. I think it came out just a couple of days ago. I have not listened to it yet, but it's definitely on my short list. So when I give it a listen, I'll let you know what I think. But you might want to check it out. A little Disturbed now, and I will not break.

C101, be sure to make us a preset on your free iHeartRadio app. Jackson here. There's Sublime. Looks like we are finally going to get a peek at that Soundgarden performance. The band, Reunited, played the halftime show back on September 9th. When the Patriots played the Seahawks in Seattle, Taylor Momsen on vocals. They had Mike McCready from Pearl Jam helping out on guitar. Surviving members played Outshined and Spoon Man. But the problem is the network decided not to air it. So unless you were at the game, it just kind of disappeared. But it's out there now, and we're going to talk about that coming up.

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1: There's a classic from Whitesnake. Jackson here. Would you get on a plane that didn't have a pilot? This story I just read had me thinking about it. A single-engine Cessna just became the first fully autonomous airplane to do a complete cross-country flight across the U.S. Unmanned, no backup pilot, flew like 3,200 miles from California to North Carolina, handled everything from takeoff to landing, navigating busy airports, thunderstorms, all without a human pilot. They say they hope this technology will eventually be used to, like, deliver supplies or support disaster relief efforts. But this is where everything's going, man. It's like, they're already saying in the next 10 years that most of the tractor trailers on the highways are going to be autonomous. No driver. Think about it. They don't have to sleep. They don't have to take breaks. They can drive 24/7. We already have the robo-taxis, right, popping up in cities all over the country. 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I would love if they would just pump the brakes a bit on all this stuff, but it is what it is, I guess.
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0: 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And some of these, you know, most of them you're familiar with, but some of them I was like, huh, interesting. Pilates. They say it's great for everyone, but if you're over 50, it can be life-changing. I'm guessing because it keeps you limber, flexible. Forcing a smile. Smile broadly for a minute every morning when you're alone, in the shower, before you have your coffee, whatever. They say it actually tricks your brain into thinking you're happy. Grilling a peanut butter and jelly sandwich, just like you would a grilled cheese. I have never tried this, but I'm intrigued. I think I might try it. I have done this one. Potato chips in your sandwich. Yeah, I've been doing that since I was a kid. Especially like a peanut butter sandwich. You throw some chips in there. You get the crunchy with the mushy. Freezing grapes. Another one of my favorites. They make great ice cubes for like chilled wine or drinks. But they're just awesome to eat frozen. Like a little popsicle treat. How about this one? Putting toothpaste on mosquito bites. They'll disappear or at least not itch anymore within minutes. I've never tried it. But again, I'm intrigued. Someone else added that if you heat up a spoon until it's warm and press it on the bite, the heat nixes the protein that makes it itch. Another one I'll have to try. A tiny pinch of salt in coffee. I have seen people do that, but I've never tried it myself. Isn't it supposed to like take away some of the bitter that's in coffee? And one that I think we've all done. They call it the mammalian diving reflex. All it is holding your breath and splashing cold water on your face. But it triggers your nervous system to slow your heart rate and redirect blood to vital organs. Well, there you go. Now you're in the know. And I think I'm going to try this grilling a peanut butter and jelly sandwich thing later.
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1: Marilyn Manson, Sweet Dreams. Jackson here. I don't know when Maynard James Keenan even sleeps. He's got so much going on, man. He's got his vineyard. He's got a couple restaurants that he owns, like a sushi joint, and then I think like a cafe slash record store kind of thing. He's got three bands. He's got Tool, A Perfect Circle, and Pussifer. 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And in between all of that, he recently had hip replacement surgery. The guy is driven, that's for sure. Here's A Perfect Circle and Starless.

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Rise Against always rocks for you on C101 with the Hitman on your Tuesday with more rock coming up this hour, including some Van Halen, some Harvey Danger. Plus, we'll talk about some of Hollywood's open secrets, including, yeah, everyone has herpes. 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

0: I've got somebody on the phone right now asking the question, what was common 20 years ago in the world that's now non-existent today?
1: A good question.
0: Yeah, it is a real good question.
1: Let me think. 20 years ago.
0: 20 years ago.
1: What do I have? Oh, you know what? All my CDs.
0: Oh, yeah.
1: My CD case and all my CDs. I used to have a whole different music collection back then.
0: You know, supposedly it's making a comeback. It's right

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Pearl Jam always rocks for you on C101. So recently, a list of open secrets in Hollywood included, get this, men still have to hide their sexuality. There's a lot of steroid use, and everybody has herpes. Supposedly, those are Hollywood's open secrets. But here's some good ones that, yeah, spoilers are actually no accident. And Henry Winkler is exactly who you think he is. One of the nicest people around and an absolute saint. It's cool. Some shine down, young again. 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

SCP always rocks for you on the All Request Jam Sandwich for you on C101. Off the request lines going with the folks over Hicks Family Nissan over in Robstown. Thanks a lot for listening to us. 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

0: now time for your Rays report. The Corpus Christi Ice Rays made history over the weekend, opening the season with four consecutive victories for the first time in history, capping off a perfect opening stretch with a sweep of the El Paso Rhinos on the road. Friday night's series opener required extra time as the Ice Rays erased a late El Paso push to earn a 4-3 overtime victory. Oliver Chaya played hero with his second goal of the contest in overtime to secure the win. He now has four goals and 7 points through four games this season. The Ice Rays completed the sweep on Saturday night with a 3-1 victory in unconventional fashion. Chaya opened the scoring with the first shorthanded goal of the season for Corpus Christi. Then defenseman Nikita Konevich converted on a penalty shot late in the second. Brody Hankel added the empty net goal in the final minute to seal the win and the sweep. The Ice Rays now head to Blaine, Minnesota for the 2026 NHL Showcase, where they face the Elmira Aviators on September 24th, the Idaho Falls Spud Kings on September 25th, and the Watertown Shamrocks on September 26th. Catch all the action on NATV.
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C101 Rocks with 3 Days Grace with Hitman. More rock coming up this hour, including we got some Led Zeppelin and a random fact for you. It's Giovanni and the Hired Guns for you. Ramon Ayala. 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

0: 101 asking a question. Hey, what was common 20 years ago in the world that's non-existent today?
1: Attention span? 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
0: Come on.
1: 20 years ago, I still had a landline in my house.
0: Oh, yeah.
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0: You're kind of right. Some breaking news.

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Kendrick Lamar, the rapper, is the only musician outside of classical and jazz genres to be awarded the Pulitzer Prize for music. 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

Linkin Park for you on C101 with Hitman. The Vault is just around the corner. You know, when this first song came out, I made a parody of it saying, can't find the Butterman. It's not Butterman. Yeah, here's Pearl Jam. There you go. Almost said that wrong. Better Man. 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

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It's the Vault on C101, where we play three songs from a certain year. You heard Muse. Now here's Red Jumpsuit Apparatus, Face Down. It's the Vault. The year was 2006 on C101.

0: Daughtry, and it's not over. Before that, it was Red Jumpsuit Apparatus and, of course, Face Down. And then kicking off the hour was Muse with Supermassive Black Hole. The year was 2006. It's the Vault on C101. As announced earlier this morning, Daughtry, speaking of Daughtry, is coming to the Hilliard Center in February. Now, tickets are going on sale very, very soon, celebrating 20 years with a big acoustic performance, kind of like an MTV Unplugged concert. 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
0: 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There's some disturbing prayers.

some Allison Chains for you on C101. Now, flight attendants are actually recommending you to do a quick 90-second hotel room autopsy before settling into a room to make it seem like it's more safe. The routine includes checking for hiding spots, testing locks, locating emergency exits, and even using a portable door lock.

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They finished up the tour this past weekend in East Rutherford, New Jersey. AC/DC Power Up Tour is done. Now, what the hell is next? We don't know. And I don't know when they're going to tell us. I got a lot of connections very close and in around that ecosystem. They're like, all we know is we're told nothing's over. Now we wait. I don't think it's going to be another new album. I can't imagine. Maybe a song or two. Maybe something soundtracky.

0: 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You did not see Nickelback has signed to do a bunch of our iHeartRadio jingle balls this coming Christmas season.
1: Yes.
0: That's a big deal. And it really, they've only got a handful of concerts. You've got those lined up and then the rodeo next year in Tampa. And that's it for now. New album drops on the 27th of October.

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It's Big Rig. 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I mean, honestly, we are wherever you are, whenever you are. 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

Corpus Christi's rock station, C101. You didn't see the video yesterday David Draymond and Disturbed shared of him backstage at one of the recent shows where he's back there like doing the hustle to Earth, Wind, and Fire. It is awesome, man. Either at Disturbed One or at David Draymond, and you can see it. It's I Will Not Bow. It's Big Rig. Thank you for keeping us on and keeping us live.

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Corpus Christi's rock station C101 readying up for the brand new movie, the documentary. 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Linkin Park has shared a lot of fan reaction to it. 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

101 rocks. And we do it with Blue October. It's Big Rig. They're coming for their 20th anniversary of Folded Tour. It's going to be a big one. December the 17th, Hilliard Center. You going to be there? I hope so, because we got tickets. If you're listening on the app right now, beautiful. Just tap contest, scroll to it, tap in.

Corpus Christi's rock station, C101. Commute and Tunes are on with the big rig at the helm. Thank you very much for choosing us. I know you got a lot of places for your ears to hang out, but you're here with me. And I say thank you. It's GNR.

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1: Jake and Joe met when they were working in a grocery store across the border in Canada, 2015, when they fired up Autumn Kings. This is them now, 11 years later, bringing some noise. If you haven't heard it, this is Gone, Gone, Gone. It is New Rock Now.

0: Z101 rocks. They were incredible at our iHeartRadio Music Festival, Weezer, and now you get to see them as much as you want starting Thursday on Hulu and Disney Plus. That is where the re-airs happen, and then you can watch it on demand as much or as little as you want. Marilyn Manson has been announced as one of the openers on the Slipknot tour, which has fans either happy or incredibly disgruntled, which is America right now. Half hate it, half love it.
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It's Big Rig. We are your ticket masters. We got shows, man. One of those is Blue October, December the 17th at the Hilliard Center. You want to be there? Just tap in right now. 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

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Offspring are getting a nice pop from their collab with Electric Call Boys with Let the Bad Times Roll. 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It's 21 Pilots with the Rig.

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One of those things I do every day once I finish getting my show prepped before I come in. I always get on my Peloton and I ride for like 30 minutes. So I usually ride with Bradley Rose. I don't know why, I just like that cat. He does really good rock rides and some metal rides and stuff like that. I was riding to his new 2000s ride earlier, which had this in it. I think this was the last song. Big fat cadence push. It was nice. You're on there on Peloton at Radio Big Rig is where you'll find me, just like the rest of my social media. I will see you tomorrow at 3.